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Together, we are all Cape Bretoners. 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
1: Good morning. Truro police say a section of Queen Street remains blocked this morning after a train derailment over the weekend. CN crews responded around 5:30 p.m. Saturday after 14 rail cars derailed upright. Three of the derailed rail cars contained residue hydrogen peroxide, which were secured, and CN said there was no danger to public safety. An update from CN Saturday night said there were no leaks, fires, or injuries reported, and additional resources were being brought in to support the re-railing of the cars. There is no word from CN on when Queen Street will reopen, and the cause of the derailment remains under investigation. Eastlink is warning customers of a potential data breach that may have exposed customer names, contact details, account numbers, and PINs. CBC reports the company says it doesn't believe credit card or banking information was exposed. Some of the affected customers were sent an email late Friday, with more customers expected to be contacted. Eastlink said accounts may have been compromised between late Wednesday and early Thursday morning. The company said yesterday that the breach applies to about 75,000 accounts covering internet, television, and landline services. The Cape Breton Highlanders took part in the Freedom of the City event on Saturday, parading through downtown Sydney. The Highlanders marched to City Hall, where the commanding officer knocked on the door with his sword to call upon the mayor. Cecil Clark inspected the regiment, which was followed by a ceremonial signing of a proclamation. The regiment then marched back to the Victoria Park Armories. The Freedom of the City is one of the highest civic honors a municipality can bestow upon a military unit, which was granted to the regiment in 1996. In sports, the Blue Jays swept Seattle with a 7-0 win yesterday. Toronto is a game and a half back of Cleveland for the final AL wildcard spot after Cleveland downed the Royals 11-1. Elsewhere, the Yankees beat the Red Sox 16-1. In the Nova Scotia Senior Baseball League, Kentville beat Halifax 11-2 yesterday at Memorial Park. The Ottawa Red Blacks remain winless on the CFL season at 0-11 after a 45-24 loss to the BC Lions. In the MHL preseason, Miramichi beat West Kent 3-2. Summerside edged Amherst 4-3 in overtime. Grand Falls topped Edmonton 4-2 and Campbellton 3-2, while the Tigers beat the Blizzard 3-0. And in tennis, Novak Djokovic lost in 5 sets in the first round of the U.S. Open to Mariano Navone last night. Now you're up to date. I'm James Faulkner.
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2: Well, we've got a few showers ending this morning and then clearing, a high of 22, winds gusting up to 40 kilometers an hour, partly cloudy this evening, windy and a low of 12, a mix of sun and cloud for tomorrow with a chance of showers and a high of 21. It's 14 degrees and it's 6:02.
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0: place on earth. It's 6:11, 14 degrees. Good morning. Welcome back to Monday after the weekend. Happy to have you along with me, my early riser. Drive-in was good. Nothing to report. It is darker, obviously. Excuse me. Whoopsie, that came out of nowhere. It's the weekend. It's Monday after the weekend. All right. That's the weekend catching up with me. Drive-in was lovely. Nothing to report. Definitely getting darker earlier, staying darker longer, I should say. And wherever you're going, wherever you're coming from, I hope you get there safe and sound.
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0: 9, wave that spoons and old emotions at 621, 14 degrees. It is Monday, August 31st. It's the 243rd day of the year. There are 122 days remaining until the end of the year. 7 days left until Labor Day. We've got 4 days left until the first day of school. 61 days left until Halloween. 116 days left until Christmas and 13 days left until my birthday.
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1: Good morning. A decision by Google Maps to label Lake Ontario as Lake America has caused a number of Canadian agencies to have to correct the name as they pull map data directly from the company. CTV reports Hydro One, the LCBO, and public transit agency Metrolinx in Ontario are among those affected. The map update follows an executive order by U.S. President Donald Trump on Thursday to have the lake formally changed to be called Lake America in U.S. databases and maps. Google says Canadian users will still see it labeled as Lake Ontario, while other mapping services like Apple Maps and MapQuest have not yet adopted the president's update. Ontario Premier Doug Ford says President Trump can call it whatever he wants, but the rest of the world will always call it Lake Ontario. Three federal by-elections will be held today. Voters will head to the polls to elect an MP in North Vancouver, Capilano in BC, Beaches, East York in Ontario, and Chicoutimi-Lafjord in Quebec. The Liberals still have a majority at 171 members, while the other parties have a combined 166 seats. The Liberals secured a 174-seat majority in the House of Commons in April by winning three by-elections and having five opposition MPs cross the floor. There are still three by-elections to be called in the upcoming months. The federal government must secure at least two of the six empty seats to maintain its majority. The municipality of Cumberland says the Fundy Ocean Research Center for Energy will soon deploy an acoustic receiver station in the Minas Passage. It's one of a 24-station array maintained with ocean tracking network to listen for tagged fish moving through the area. The municipality says FORCE will also recover a small platform from the seafloor in its test area that's been measuring currents and waves in the test area since June to better understand environmental conditions. Operations will be conducted from the Nova Endeavor, operated by Huntley's Diving and Marine. In sports, Max Scherzer struck out 10 in 7 innings to move into 9th on the all-time list as the Blue Jays swept the Mariners with a 7-0 win to remain a game and a half behind Cleveland for the final AL wildcard spot. Elsewhere in the majors, the Yankees hammered the Red Sox 16-1. In the Nova Scotia Senior Baseball League, Kentville beat Halifax 11-2 yesterday at Memorial Park. In the MHL preseason, Miramichi beat West Kent 3-2, Summerside edged Amherst 4-3 in overtime, Grand Falls topped Edmonton 4-2, and Campbellton 3-2, while the Tigers beat the Blizzard 3-0. Week 13 in the CFL wrapped up yesterday as BC beat Ottawa 45-24 to drop the Red Blacks to 0-11. And in tennis, Novak Djokovic is out of the U.S. Open after a first-round defeat to Mariano Navone last night. Now you're up to date. I'm James Faulkner.
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0: 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Weather.
5: A few showers ending this morning and then clearing, a high of 22. Partly cloudy this evening with a low of 12. For tomorrow, a mix of sun and cloud with a chance of showers and a high of 21. It's 6:32 and it's 14 degrees.
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0: See with When You're Gone. Why am I yelling? Why am I yelling? Calm down, Heather. Calm down. It's 6:39, 14 degrees. And over the weekend, we asked, have you ever used an AI chat box for medical advice? Majority of the answers went with no. That's probably good to hear for the doctors. Should the government take stronger action to address the harms caused by gambling? Yes or no? That's the Vogue Optical web poll question of the day today. You can head on over to 949thewave.com and cast your vote.
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Wave. It's 6:51. It's 14 degrees. I'm like more than halfway through my coffee. Just saying. It's going to be a multiple coffee day, I think. I hope your weekend was good. Yesterday, we had a little swimming. Ronan had some friends over and we went swimming at a friend's place and it was super fun. Boys, man, five boys in the pool. Holy mackerel. Holy mackerel. It was a lot. I'm like, stop. Anyway, they had a good time. And I was on remote on Saturday and that was it. I didn't like work a second job or anything like that. And it was awesome. I had a really, really great time on the weekend. Hopefully you had a great time as well. Maybe you hit up the movies. Maybe you saw one of these. Number five coming in was The Dog Stars. Number four is Insidious, Out of the Further. No thanks. Number three is The

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2: Good morning. Truro police say a section of Queen Street remains blocked this morning after a train derailment over the weekend. CN crews responded around 5:30 p.m. Saturday after 14 rail cars derailed upright. Three of the derailed rail cars contained residue hydrogen peroxide, which were secured, and CN said there was no danger to public safety. An update from CN Saturday night said there were no leaks, fires, or injuries reported, and additional resources were being brought in to support the re-railing of the cars. There is no word from CN on when Queen Street will reopen, and the cause of the derailment remains under investigation. EastLink is warning customers of a potential data breach that may have exposed customer names, contact details, account numbers, and PINs. CBC reports the company says it doesn't believe credit card or banking information was exposed. Some of the affected customers were sent an email late Friday with more customers expected to be contacted. EastLink said accounts may have been compromised between late Wednesday and early Thursday morning. The company said yesterday that the breach applies to about 75,000 accounts covering internet, television, and landline services. The Cape Breton Highlanders took part in the Freedom of the City event on Saturday, parading through downtown Sydney. The Highlanders marched to City Hall, where the commanding officer knocked on the door with his sword to call upon the mayor. Cecil Clark inspected the regiment, which was followed by a ceremonial signing of a proclamation. The regiment then marched back to the Victoria Park Armories. The Freedom of the City is one of the highest civic honors a municipality can bestow upon a military unit, which was granted to the regiment in 1996. In sports, the Blue Jays swept Seattle with a 7-0 win yesterday. Toronto is a game and a half back of Cleveland for the final AL wildcard spot after Cleveland downed the Royals 11-1. Elsewhere, the Yankees beat the Red Sox 16-1. In the Nova Scotia Senior Baseball League, Kentville beat Halifax 11-2 yesterday at Memorial Park. The Ottawa Red Blacks remain winless on the CFL season at 0-11 after a 45-24 loss to the BC Lions. In the MHL preseason, Miramichi beat West Kent 3-2. Summerside edged Amherst 4-3 in overtime. Grand Falls topped Edmonton 4-2 and Campbellton 3-2, while the Tigers beat the Blizzard 3-0. And in tennis, Novak Djokovic lost in five sets in the first round of the U.S. Open to Mariano Nivone last night. Now you're up to date. I'm James Faulkner.
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1: 94.9 The Wave weather.
5: A few showers ending early this morning and then clearing. Winds gusting up to 40 and a high of 22. Partly cloudy this evening with a low of 12. For tomorrow, a mix of sun and cloud, chance of showers, and a high of 21. It's 7:02 and it's 14 degrees.
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0: 94.9, the Wave, Candy in the Backbeat with Under Your Spell. It's 7:10, 14 degrees. Welcome to the 7 o'clock hour on this Monday. And lots of great music on the way. I've got your birthdays as well coming up in the 8 o'clock hour. It's a password winning weekend. Don't forget about that. You can pick up a prize pack of awesome barbecue essentials if you are the first correct caller with that, brought to you by Foodland in City Mines and Glace Bay. Like I said, lots of great music. We've got The Temptations on the way.
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0: and Glass Tiger on 94.9 The Wave, 7:20, 14 degrees. Welcome back to Monday. It is the last day of August. We are into September, which means a few things. Fall, back to school, and my birthday. Yep, September 12th. That's the day. That's the day you want to remember. I know the kids go back. You probably want to remember that too, but nope. September 12th, and autumn is upon us as well. I can't believe the summer just like, I really think that the summer flew by. And I know we didn't have, you know, the best summer, I guess, weather-wise, but we had a few nice days. And it was a busy summer. It's a busy summer. We had a great time. Rob's looking for something in the booth, in the Max booth. He's filling in for Jason, and he's kind of looking around, and I don't know if he's what he's looking for. I hope it's not his glasses because they're on his face. But anyway, that's what's happening behind the scenes. So summer is coming to an end. Kids are back to school. Lunches. Oh, my Lanta. We're back to that as well. I can't believe it. August 31st. Personality survey. A new survey reveals that 91% of hiring managers believe personality matters as much as skills. 86% say personality can sometimes outweigh a candidate's skill gap. There you go. Maybe that's how I got my job because I knew nothing about radio, but they were like, Heather likes to talk. So we'll hire her. 72% of job seekers say personality is very important to succeeding at a new company. And 33% of hiring managers and 20% of job seekers say personality is absolutely essential to long-term success.
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3: Good morning. A decision by Google Maps to label Lake Ontario as Lake America has caused a number of Canadian agencies to have to correct the name as they pull map data directly from the company. CTV reports Hydro One, the LCBO, and public transit agency Metrolinx in Ontario are among those affected. The map update follows an executive order by U.S. President Donald Trump on Thursday to have the lake formally changed to be called Lake America in U.S. databases and maps. Google says Canadian users will still see it labeled as Lake Ontario, while other mapping services like Apple Maps and MapQuest have not yet adopted the president's update. Ontario Premier Doug Ford says President Trump can call it whatever he wants, but the rest of the world will always call it Lake Ontario. Three federal by-elections will be held today. Voters will head to the polls to elect an MP in North Vancouver, Capilano in BC, Beaches, East York in Ontario, and Chicoutimi-Lafjord in Quebec. The Liberals still have a majority at 171 members, while the other parties have a combined 166 seats. The Liberals secured a 174-seat majority in the House of Commons in April by winning three by-elections and having five opposition MPs cross the floor. There are still three by-elections to be called in the upcoming months. The federal government must secure at least two of the six empty seats to maintain its majority. The municipality of Cumberland says the Fundy Ocean Research Center for Energy will soon deploy an acoustic receiver station in the Minas Passage. It's one of a 24-station array maintained with ocean tracking network to listen for tagged fish moving through the area. The municipality says FORCE will also recover a small platform from the seafloor in its test area that's been measuring currents and waves in the test area since June to better understand environmental conditions. Operations will be conducted from the Nova Endeavor, operated by Huntley's Diving and Marine. In sports, Max Scherzer struck out 10 in 7 innings to move into 9th on the all-time list as the Blue Jays swept the Mariners with a 7-0 win to remain a game and a half behind Cleveland for the final AL wildcard spot. Elsewhere in the majors, the Yankees hammered the Red Sox 16-1. In the Nova Scotia Senior Baseball League, Kentville beat Halifax 11-2 yesterday at Memorial Park. In the MHL preseason, Miramichi beat West Kent 3-2, Summerside edged Amherst 4-3 in overtime, Grand Falls topped Edmonton 4-2, and Campbellton 3-2, while the Tigers beat the Blizzard 3-0. Week 13 in the CFL wrapped up yesterday as BC beat Ottawa 45-24 to drop the Red Blacks to 0-11. And in tennis, Novak Djokovic is out of the U.S. Open after a first-round defeat to Mariano Navone last night. Now you're up to date. I'm James Faulkner.
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2: 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Weather.
3: Well, a few showers ending this morning and then clearing. Winds gusting up to 40 kilometers an hour and a high of 22. Partly cloudy this evening, a low of 12. For tomorrow, a mix of sun and cloud with a chance of showers and a high of 21. It's 14 degrees and it's 7:33.
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0: A wave, 7:40, it's 14 degrees, few showers happening on the corner of Charlotte and Prince here, and we've got a guy doing the painting. And I mean, what a job he has. Like, he's doing the whole building. You might see the little lift that he has out there, and the sidewalk is closed, but holy mackerel, he is he's filling and he's chipping and he's painting. Doing a great job. Just saying. Alistair is his name. So thanks, Alistair. He was in with us on Friday. Oh, by the way, Friday, I had a doner burger and poutine from Route 4. It was delicious. I'll be talking about that as well. But anyway, Alistair was in. I think he probably thinks I'm crazy. Which, join the club. Join the club, Alistair. Have you ever used an AI chat box for medical advice? That was our question, our Vogue Optical question over the weekend. No. I think doctors would be relieved to hear that. Now, should the government take stronger action to address the harms caused by gambling? That is our Vogue Optical web poll question of the day. That's a yes or no. It's crazy. Like, when you watch sports or anything like that, there is so much gambling now, so much more than there was when I was growing up. So, so we're wondering, should the government take stronger action to address the harms caused by gambling? Yes or no? Head on over to 949thewave.com and cast your vote.
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0: Vogue. 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Madonna, Vogue on 94.9 The Wave. It is 7:49. It's 14 degrees, and it's time for today's birthdays. Happy
1: birthday! Hey, we just want to say happy birthday.
0: 94.9 The Wave Birthday Club is brought to you by Cass's Kitchen, located at 188 Charlotte Street in Sydney, 902-322-7951. The winner will walk away with a gift certificate courtesy of Cass's Kitchen to get some sweet treats. Allison Steele is celebrating a birthday today. Happy birthday, Allison. Love Nanny and Poppy Oakley. Aiden Spencer is turning 20 today. Love Mom Chris and your sister Skylar. And Nevaeh Hillier is celebrating a birthday. Happy birthday to our little beauty, Nevaeh. She was 6, but now she's 7. Love Mom, Dad, Lexi, Hannah, Kayla, Annika, and your nieces, Peyton and Riley. Love you. Whole big bunches, and hope you have the best birthday ever. And Nevaeh, you are the winner of that gift certificate courtesy of Cass's Kitchen. If you would like to hear your birthday or anniversary greeting on the air, simply head over to 949thewave.com. Click on contest. Get your greetings in at least 7 days in advance, please, just so I can see them. I don't want to leave any awesome birthday wishes out.
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1: Good morning. Truro police say a section of Queen Street remains blocked this morning after a train derailment over the weekend. CN crews responded around 5:30 p.m.

0: Saturday after 14 rail cars derailed upright. Three of the derailed rail cars contained residue hydrogen peroxide, which were secured, and CN said there was no danger to public safety. An update from CN Saturday night said there were no leaks, fires, or injuries reported, and additional resources were being brought in to support the re-railing of the cars. There is no word from CN on when Queen Street will reopen, and the cause of the derailment remains under investigation. EastLink is warning customers of a potential data breach that may have exposed customer names, contact details, account numbers, and PINs. CBC reports the company says it doesn't believe credit card or banking information was exposed. Some of the affected customers were sent an email late Friday, with more customers expected to be contacted. EastLink said accounts may have been compromised between late Wednesday and early Thursday morning. The company said yesterday that the breach applies to about 75,000 accounts covering internet, television, and landline services. The Cape Breton Highlanders took part in the Freedom of the City event on Saturday, parading through downtown Sydney. The Highlanders marched to City Hall, where the commanding officer knocked on the door with his sword to call upon the mayor. Cecil Clark inspected the regiment, which was followed by a ceremonial signing of a proclamation. The regiment then marched back to the Victoria Park Armories. The Freedom of the City is one of the highest civic honors a municipality can bestow upon a military unit, which was granted to the regiment in 1996. In sports, the Blue Jays swept Seattle with a 7-0 win yesterday. Toronto is a game and a half back of Cleveland for the final AL wildcard spot after Cleveland downed the Royals 11-1. Elsewhere, the Yankees beat the Red Sox 16-1. In the Nova Scotia Senior Baseball League, Kentville beat Halifax 11-2 yesterday at Memorial Park. The Ottawa Red Blacks remain winless on the CFL season at 0-11 after a 45-24 loss to the BC Lions. In the MHL preseason, Miramichi beat West Kent 3-2. Summerside edged Amherst 4-3 in overtime. Grand Falls topped Edmonton 4-2 and Campbellton 3-2, while the Tigers beat the Blizzard 3-0. And in tennis, Novak Djokovic lost in five sets in the first round of the U.S. Open to Mariano Navone last night. Now you're up to date. I'm James Faulkner.
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4: Few showers ending early this morning and then clearing. Windy with gusts up to 40 kilometers an hour and a high of 22. Partly cloudy this evening with a low of 12. For tomorrow, a mix of sun and cloud with a chance of showers and a high of 21. It's 8:02 and it's 14 degrees.
3: Cape Breton mornings with

0: untouchable one, Tom Cochran and Red Ryder. It's 8:10, 14 degrees. It is Monday, last day of August, first day of the week. Happy to have you along with me. Now, Nashville Airport is to be renamed after Dolly Parton. People Magazine says Tennessee Governor Bill Lee is renaming the Nashville International Airport, the Dolly Parton International Airport. It came on Friday, 3 days after Parton passed away at the age of 80. And also on the Dolly Parton, she was laid to rest in a private ceremony on Friday, 3 days after her death at the age of 80. And if you remember, Tim Curry has also passed away. And apparently he passed away the same day as Dolly Parton. But his family and everybody waited to the day after out of respect for Dolly Parton. So which is pretty big. It's a pretty big deal.
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0: That's something to talk about. And Bonnie Raitt, it's 8:20. It's 14 degrees. It's Monday. Time for another password winning weekend. It's our last one. And if you were listening over the weekend, you know that we gave you a password. And the first correct caller will pick up an amazing barbecue prize pack, courtesy of our great pals at Foodland in Glace Bay and Sydney Mines. It's brought to you by the Miner's Daughter Restaurant, the Lakes Golf Club and Resort, 94.9 The Wave, and of course, Foodland. 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
3: Good morning. A decision by Google Maps to label Lake Ontario as Lake America has caused a number of Canadian agencies to have to correct the name as they pull map data directly from the company. CTV reports Hydro One, the LCBO, and public transit agency Metrolinx in Ontario are among those affected. The map update follows an executive order by U.S. President Donald Trump on Thursday to have the lake formally changed to be called Lake America in U.S. databases and maps. Google says Canadian users will still see it labeled as Lake Ontario, while other mapping services like Apple Maps and MapQuest have not yet adopted the president's update. Ontario Premier Doug Ford says President Trump can call it whatever he wants, but the rest of the world will always call it Lake Ontario. Three federal by-elections will be held today. Voters will head to the polls to elect an MP in North Vancouver, Capilano in BC, Beaches, East York in Ontario, and Chicoutimi-Lafjord in Quebec. The Liberals still have a majority at 171 members, while the other parties have a combined 166 seats. The Liberals secured a 174-seat majority in the House of Commons in April by winning three by-elections and having five opposition MPs cross the floor. There are still three by-elections to be called in the upcoming months. The federal government must secure at least two of the six empty seats to maintain its majority. The Municipality of Cumberland says the Fundy Ocean Research Center for Energy will soon deploy an acoustic receiver station in the Minas Passage. It's one of a 24-station array maintained with Ocean Tracking Network to listen for tagged fish moving through the area. The municipality says FORCE will also recover a small platform from the seafloor in its test area that's been measuring currents and waves in the test area since June to better understand environmental conditions. Operations will be conducted from the Nova Endeavour, operated by Huntley's Diving and Marine. In sports, Max Scherzer struck out 10 in 7 innings to move into 9th on the all-time list as the Blue Jays swept the Mariners with a 7-0 win to remain a game and a half behind Cleveland for the final AL wildcard spot. Elsewhere in the majors, the Yankees hammered the Red Sox 16-1. In the Nova Scotia Senior Baseball League, Kentville beat Halifax 11-2 yesterday at Memorial Park. In the MHL preseason, Miramichi beat West Kent 3-2, Summerside edged Amherst 4-3 in overtime, Grand Falls topped Edmonton 4-2, and Campbellton 3-2, while the Tigers beat the Blizzard 3-0. Week 13 in the CFL wrapped up yesterday as BC beat Ottawa 45-24 to drop the Red Blacks to 0-11. And in tennis, Novak Djokovic is out of the U.S. Open after a first-round defeat to Mariano Navone last night. Now you're up to date. I'm James Faulkner.
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2: 94.9 The Wave weather.
6: A few showers ending early this morning and then clearing, a high of 22. Windy with gusts up to 40 kilometers an hour. Partly cloudy this evening. Windy and a low of 12. A mix of sun and cloud for tomorrow with a chance of showers and a high of 21. It's 8:34 and it's 15 degrees. 94.9

0: Mike's with Teen Land on 94.9 The Wave. It's 840, 115 degrees. Congratulations to Eileen Clark, who picks up the amazing barbecue prize pack for the Password winning weekend, courtesy of Foodland. Winning's not over. We've got halfway to St. Patty's Day at the Old Triangle coming up Saturday, September 11th. 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

0: Shine the Wave. That is No Scrubs and TLC. Congratulations. It's a Clark Day. Michelle Clark picks up the old triangle gift certificate. I'll have more to come during the week. And congratulations to another Clark. Mr. Bruce Clark is heading in for his last official day at NSCC before his retirement. Bruce, I hope you have a wonderful day. Don't work too harsh. And if you see Bruce around at the NSCC, make sure that you wish him a happy retirement. I'm sure you know by now, and I'm sure you have, but it's worth another mention. And Friday saw us eating Sandy over at Route 4 Pizzeria and Grill, supplied us with a Donair burger, and it was delicious. You know how we have pizza burgers, so it's basically pizza on a bun? This is the same, except it was Donair on a bun. It was absolutely delicious. And then I had a poutine, and I ate both of them, all of it. And then I went home and had a huge nap because I was so full and so satisfied with my meal. You have to check out Route 4 Pizzeria and Grill. Portions are great. Their Donair burger, give it a try, man. If you like Donairs, if you like burgers, it's chef's kiss. Chef's kiss.
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Insane. You're listening to 94.9 The Wave, heading into a bit of a long set as we head into the 10 o'clock hour with Queen, Killer Queen coming up, Katrina and the Waves Heart. Here's Sass Jordan.

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0: 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And speaking of old time, it is the Cape Breton Classic Cruisers annual show and shine in support of the Cape Breton Hospice and Palliative Care Society. 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You can enter to win a set of Michelin tires along with many other great prizes. And it all begins with a flag raising at City Hall on Friday, September 11th at 11 a.m. And then the show is Saturday, September 12th, my birthday, from 10 until 3 at the Cape Breton County Arena parking lot in Coxeth.
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0: Showers ending early this morning and then clearing. Winds gusting up to 40 kilometers an hour, a high of 22. Partly cloudy this evening with a low of 12. For tomorrow, a mix of sun and cloud with a chance of showers and a high of 21. It's 18 degrees. That's your weather. 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

0: Dave Sampson with Trouble on 94.9 The Wave. If you are celebrating a birthday today, first of all, happy birthday to you. You're also celebrating with Brittany Mahomes is 31. Russell Jeff Hardy is 49. Sarah Ramirez from Grey's Anatomy is 51. Chris Tucker is 55. Debbie Gibson is 56. Richard Gere is 77. And Van Morrison is 81. If you're celebrating a birthday, happy birthday to you. Hope you have your cake and eat it too.
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0: Miami Sound Machine and Conga 94.9 The Wave on this Monday, the last day of August. Gonna take a little look back what happened on this day in history coming up. I've got your lunch specials, weather check, ABBA's on the way, Men Without Hats, Dexy's Midnight Runners, Blondie, just to name a few. Keep it tuned right here at 94.9 The Wave.
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0: 94.9, the Wave Lunch Specials on the way. Let's take a little look back what happened on this day in history. 1946, Foghorn Leghorn debuts. That was my dad's favorite on Warner Brothers. Walkie Talkie Hawk. Also on this day, let's see, 1971, John Lennon leaves England to start life with his wife, Yoko, and he never returns to England. Also on this day, 1997, Princess Diana was killed in an automobile accident in the Paris tunnel. So that was, I remember where I was. I was like home for lunch and I saw it on the news. I'll never forget it. Also on this day in 2009, Disney announced it was acquiring Marvel for $4 billion.
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6: 94.9 The Wave weather.
0: A few showers ending early this morning and then clearing. Winds gusting up to 40 kilometers an hour, a high of 22. Partly cloudy this evening with a low of 12. For tomorrow, a mix of sun and cloud with a chance of showers and a high of 21. It's 18 degrees. That's your weather. 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

0: join the wave. I'm Heather, and that does it for me on this Monday morning. Thanks for sharing it with me. I had a blast as always. MJ will join you this afternoon. I'm back tomorrow morning for your Tuesday's edition of the morning show. I'll be giving away a $20 gift certificate for the Old Triangle because halfway to St. Patty's Day is coming up on September 11th. I hope you have a wonderful rest of the day. I'll talk to you tomorrow. As always, stay safe, stay healthy, stay kind, and take care.
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8: The skies will clear up. Winds gusting up to 40 kilometers an hour and a high of 22 this evening. Partly cloudy, windy, and a low of 12. For tomorrow, a mix of sun and cloud with a chance of showers and a high of 21. That's your weather. 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
4: Well, the skies will clear up. Winds gusting up to 40 kilometers an hour and a high of 22. This evening, partly cloudy, windy, and a low of 12. For tomorrow, a mix of sun and cloud with a chance of showers and a high of 21. That's your weather. 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

94.9 The Wave, 70s, 80s, and more with Colin James and Five Long Years. Good Monday afternoon. I'm MJ. Coming up for us, we're going to hear ABBA, also The Clash and Corey Hart. Boston, More Than a Feeling on 94.9 The Wave.

Corey Hart and Never Surrender on 94.9 The Wave. Coming up next, got a great story about a tiny little kitten rescued from a piece of heavy machinery. And, well, this little kitten has landed herself a full-time construction job. I'll tell you all about that after ABBA. But first, The Clash. Should I stay or should I go?

0: 94.9 The Wave with ABBA and SOS. I'm MJ. Love this story. This happened in Ohio. A tiny little kitten rescued from a piece of heavy machinery. The supervisor, Chase Goello, heard cries coming from an excavator and eventually discovered a tiny orange kitten with big blue eyes trapped inside the engine bay. After taking part of the machine apart, well, the crew got her out safely and they named her Sue. A nod to Komatsu, the excavator, where she was found. Now, they couldn't find her mother, so the crew cared for Sue until the company mechanic adopted her. And now she's officially become the company's shop cat. Komatsu even sent their newest little employee her very own reflective safety vest. Picture that for a second. And a miniature hard hat, complete with two little holes for her ears. As you can imagine, their Instagram just gained a ton of followers. Way to go, Sue. Now living her best life. Coming up for us next, Doug and the Slugs, Loverboy, and Hootie and the Blowfish.
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Hey, so looking forward to our Cape Breton Pro Rodeo. Yeah, coming up quickly. I'm going to give you all those details after Loverboy. But first, Hootie and the Blowfish, Hold My Hand. 94.9, The Wave.

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5: Well, the skies will clear up. Winds gusting up to 40 kilometers an hour and a high of 22. This evening, partly cloudy, windy, and a low of 12. For tomorrow, a mix of sun and cloud with a chance of showers and a high of 21. That's your weather. 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

0: Smith. Deuces are wild on 94.9 The Wave. I'm MJ. So thousands are set to descend on Digby this coming weekend. What's that all about? You might be interested, but you need a motorcycle. I'll give you all that information coming up next hour. Also, Duran Duran, 8 seconds in the outfield on 94.9 The Wave.
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wave the Northern Pike, she ain't pretty. Well, you might be interested in this. If you have a motorcycle, you might want to rev up for Digby this coming weekend. Why? I'll tell you after Manfred Mann. 8 seconds next, but first the outfield. 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

0: Manfred Mann's Earth Band, Blinded by the Light. All right, Digby, get ready to roar next weekend. Thousands of motorcycles will be rolling into town for the 22nd annual Wharf Rat Rally. Now, it runs this coming Thursday right through until the 6th. And if you're interested, hey, that's certainly got to be a busy place. In fact, about 15,000 people attended last year. And if you've ever been to Digby, I mean, Digby's gorgeous. It is just a beautiful location in our province, but that's a lot of people for Digby. This year, we'll bring back the popular Highway Heathens stunt team, live music, drift trikes, motorcycle horsepower testing, and a brand new Rat Rods car show. Also, the annual Canadian Army Veterans Memorial Ride. 4 days of bikes, music, and thousands of visitors. Yeah, Digby is about to get loud. Are you going? Or maybe you might be interested in going. Sounds like fun. Coming up for us next on 94.9 The Wave, we'll hear Night Ranger and Pat Benatar.
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Benatar, We Belong on 94.9 The Wave. Well, back to school this Thursday, and Nova Scotia's school lunch program is expanding again. I'll give you more details on that coming up next. But first, Kim Mitchell, Go for a Soda.

0: 94.9 The Wave, Night Ranger, Sister Christian. I'm MJ. This is great news. Our students go back on Thursday. I know it's kind of weird, isn't it, going into Labor Day? But still, 37 high schools will be joining the Nova Scotia School Lunch Program this fall. Now, there's a lot of schools right across the province that are now taking part. And the menu is growing up a little, too. High school students will get larger portions. Altogether, the program is expected to reach more than 133,000 students at 372 public schools across our province. Many families can begin ordering online. Orders are due by noon on Wednesday, so again, get those orders in if you haven't already. The province has budgeted more than $100 million for food in schools this year. So again, good news for our school lunch program. Coming up for us next, 94.9 The Wave, we'll hear from Cher and the Bare Naked Ladies.
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8: The skies will clear up. Winds gusting up to 40 kilometers an hour and a high of 22. This evening, partly cloudy, windy, and a low of 12. For tomorrow, a mix of sun and cloud with a chance of showers and a high of 21. That's your weather. 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

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MJ's Heroes next hour. It's going out to everybody involved in a really special summer camp. I'll have that on MJ's Heroes after the box. 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
4: Good afternoon. The RCMP says two people are dead following a head-on crash in the valley over the weekend. According to police, that crash happened around 11 a.m. Saturday on Highway 101 in the community of Auburn, just west of Aylesford, involving a Chevy Impala and a Ford Escape. And the vehicles collided head-on, police say, and both drivers, a 63-year-old woman and a 34-year-old man, were pronounced dead at the scene. The RCMP says its investigation into the crash is ongoing. It is asking for any witnesses, including people with dash cam footage, to reach out. The RCMP says a man is dead after a fire on Saturday. The Mounties in Colchester County responding to that fire at a property on Branch Road in Onslow Mountain just after noon on Saturday. Police say the officers arrived to find the home fully engulfed in flames, and they were told a man was believed to still be inside. They do say that man's remains were found after the fire was extinguished. The investigation is ongoing, but police say they do not believe criminality was a factor in the fire. The committee tasked with tracking the implementation of the Mass Casualty Commission's recommendations has released its third and final annual report. The committee tasked with tracking the implementation of the Mass Casualty Commission's recommendations has now released its third and final annual report. Progress Monitoring Committee Chair Myra Freeman says that committee assessed and reported on 90 recommendations over its three-year mandate and has seen meaningful progress in areas like emergency response and alerting, interagency cooperation, and public safety, but she does say there is still work that needs to be done.
5: Issues such as gender-based violence, institutional trust, misogyny, and broader social and economic inequities that can perpetuate violence will require efforts extending well beyond our three-year mandate.
4: Responsibility for tracking progress on the MCC's recommendations is now going to fall to the federal and provincial governments. In a statement, Premier Tim Houston says government accepts that responsibility and says real change is how we honor those who lost their lives on April 18th and 19th of 2020. A crossing guard pilot project getting underway today in Wolfville. That town says it will now have crossing guards at the intersection of Main and University. It says that corner is a busy one going east and west. And then during the academic year, there's a lot of north and south pedestrian traffic. Starting today, crossing guards will be at that intersection from 8 a.m. to 5 p.m. on Mondays to Fridays through until March 31st to help with group crossings. The town says it's a first intervention aimed at helping with pedestrian and safety and traffic flow. It says data will continue to be collected to figure out if the crossing guard plan is an effective one. Three federal by-elections are happening today, although only one is seen as hotly contested. The Liberals are expected to easily retain seats in the Ontario riding of Beaches, East York, and the BC riding of North Vancouver, Capilano. However, the Quebec riding of Chicoutimi-Lefjord has been looking more and more like a three-party toss-up. The Conservatives narrowly won that riding in 2025, but both the Liberal and Bloc Québécois candidates in the riding are expected to put up a challenge. Going into today's by-elections, the Liberals held 174 seats in the House, two more than the 172 needed for a majority government. The federal government has announced a new sectoral workforce innovation fund known as the SWIF, which will support projects that respond to pressing skilled labor shortages. We get more on that from Jen Nicholson.
6: A release says projects funded through SWIF could include faster training approaches, micro-credentials, skills assessment, targeted certification programs, and other creative solutions. The

0: projects are aimed to help Canadian workers prepare for in-demand occupations while helping employers address ongoing skilled labor shortages. Stats Canada recently reported that recruiting skilled employees is expected to remain a major challenge for Canadian businesses, particularly in sectors such as construction and manufacturing. Organizations can now apply for funding through the Sectoral Workforce Innovation Fund and can visit Canada.ca for information on eligibility requirements and the application process. For MBS News, I'm Jen Nicholson.
1: In the major leagues, the Yankees face the Angels while the Red Sox host Seattle. The Blue Jays have the night off before opening a pivotal three-game series in Cleveland on Tuesday. The Jays currently trail Cleveland by a game and a half for the final American League wildcard spot. Now you're up to date. I'm Mark Hodgins.
2: 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Weather.
3: Partly cloudy this evening. Winds gusting up to 40 kilometers an hour and a low of 12. A mix of sun and cloud with a chance of showers for tomorrow with a high of 21. And for Wednesday, a mix of sun and cloud, chance of showers and a high of 21. That's your weather. 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

Alanna Miles, Black Velvet, 94.9 The Wave, 70s, 80s, and more. And good afternoon again. I'm MJ. 11 MJ's Heroes coming up. There was a really special summer camp held here in Nova Scotia. And I'll tell you all about that after the box. Dead or Alive next. But first, Sister Sledge. We are family, all of us on 94.9 The Wave.

0: the Box, Carry On, 94.9 The Wave. Hey, it's time for MJ's Heroes, and it's a big shout-out to everybody involved with the Nova Scotia Apprenticeship Agency's Skilled Trades Camp, giving youth from ages 12 to 15 some real hands-on experience. They're not just watching demonstrations. Campers are building wooden toolboxes, soldering a copper pipe, working with construction kits, and learning how to safely use real tools and materials. Even virtual reality simulators, construction games, team challenges. It was a free week-long camp, and it introduced about 120 young people to the skilled trades this past summer. Organizers say construction alone has more than 39 designated trades. And the idea is to show kids there are a lot more career possibilities out there than they may realize. So again, our Nova Scotia kids getting the chance to find out whether they might be our future carpenters, plumbers, or construction workers. And best of all, the camp is put on by the province, so it's free to join. So again, a big thanks to everybody involved with that. Coming up for us next, 94.9 The Wave, The Eagles, Harlequin, and Fleetwood Mac.
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Fleetwood Mac and Don't Stop. I'm MJ. Well, coming up next, we'll talk about movies. We had two new ones, The Dog Stars and Coyote versus Acme. I'll tell you how they did. And we're finally getting a sequel to a very exciting 1990 racing film. Yeah, I'll have details on that as well. That's coming up next, but first, Harlequin, Superstitious Feeling on 94.9 The Wave.

0: 94.9 The Wave. Well, that's what a lot of movie producers are experiencing this summer. Ever since Spider-Man Brand New Day came out, other producers are like, oh, man. Coyote versus Acme was the highest reviewed movie this weekend. But yeah, Spider-Man Brand New Day, once again, winning the weekend box office. But what is the movie I was telling you about that we're finally getting a sequel to? The 1990 racing film? Well, if you guessed Days of Thunder, yeah, you'd be correct. No word if Nicole Kidman is going to be a part of this, but Tom Cruise has officially announced the sequel. Anne Hathaway is going to be joining the cast for the follow-up to the 1990 racing film. It was an exciting film. And you know what? It was so well done back in 1990. And with all the new technology, I can't even imagine how cool this one is going to be, too. Coming up for us next on 94.9 The Wave, Bryan Adams and the Jay Giles Band.
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6: Partly cloudy this evening, winds gusting up to 40 kilometers an hour and a low of 12, a mix of sun and cloud with a chance of showers for tomorrow with a high of 21, and for Wednesday, a mix of sun and cloud, chance of showers and a high of 21. That's your weather. 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

0: 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Coming up for us in the next hour, we're going to hear the All Ladies Feel Good Drive Home with the Pretenders, Diana Ross and Stevie Wonder, and also Knuckleheads in the News, all coming up on 949 The Wave.
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3: Good afternoon. A head-on crash on the highway in the valley has killed two people. The RCMP says emergency crews responded to the crash on Highway 101 just west of Aylesford around 11 a.m.

0: signing an executive order last week saying he was changing the lake's name from Ontario to Lake America. Peace by Chocolate founder Tarek Haddad telling the Chronicle Herald the name existed before today's border and history shouldn't be erased. He says the packaging does include an explanation that the name Ontario comes from a Wendat word, meaning great or beautiful lake. The death toll from the glacial flooding in Nepal and Tibet has now risen to more than 950 people, with the number of missing surging past 4,000. The flash flood last Tuesday was caused by a glacial collapse that sent mud, ice, and trapped water surging down several river valleys along the Nepal-Tibet border. The area is also the site of extensive hydroelectric tunnels carved into mountains that were in various stages of completion. Hundreds of workers have been rescued from those tunnels, but Nepalese officials estimate as many as 900 workers are still missing, with dozens of those thought to be trapped alive inside. The flooded material in the tunnels is said to have the consistency of cement, and rescuers have been conducting controlled explosions to try to reach areas where those workers might still be alive. In the major leagues, the Yankees face the Angels while the Red Sox host Seattle. The Blue Jays have the night off before opening a pivotal three-game series in Cleveland on Tuesday. The Jays currently trail Cleveland by a game and a half for the final American League wildcard spot. Now you're up to date. I'm Mark Hodgins.
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4: Partly cloudy this evening, winds gusting up to 40 kilometers an hour and a low of 12, a mix of sun and cloud with a chance of showers for tomorrow with a high of 21, and for Wednesday, a mix of sun and cloud, chance of showers and a high of 21. That's your weather. 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

Guys, don't get me wrong. This is the All Ladies Feel Good Drive Home. I'm MJ. Coming up for us next, we're going to hear Barney Bentall, also Huey Lewis in the news, and our knuckleheads in the news today. A man in England learned a very important lesson about setting things on fire. That's on Knuckleheads in the News.

0: wrapping up the All 80s Feel Good Drive home. Barney Bentall and the legendary Heart, Something to Live For on 94.9 The Wave. And a big thank you to Sydney Memorial Chapel for powering up the All 80s Feel Good Drive home. Time for our knuckleheads in the news, and it's going out to a man in England who has learned an important lesson about, well, allegedly setting things on fire. His name is Christoph, and he was caught on camera setting two cars on fire outside of a family's home at around 4 in the morning. But during the crime, well, he somehow managed to set himself on fire, and security video shows him running away with his arm in flames. 6 days later, police spotted him driving. He took off, reportedly hitting speeds of 100 miles an hour before crashing and getting arrested. Now, he did plead guilty to arson and dangerous driving and was sentenced to more than 5.5 years in prison. So he torched the cars, he torched himself, and then crashed the getaway vehicle. My friends, that is the knucklehead trifecta. And now he's where he should be, behind bars. Coming up for us next, 94.9 The Wave, The Monkees, and Alanis Morissette.
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0: 94.9 The Wave, Alanis Morissette with Hand in My Pocket. Happy birthday going out to you if it's your special day. Celebrities include Chris Tucker, funny guy. He is 54. Deborah Gibson, we knew her best as Debbie back in the 80s. She is 56. Richard Gere, he is 77. And finally, Van Morrison, first name Ivan. Van Morrison from Belfast, Ireland. He is 81 today. Our birthday club with Heather, you'll see all that on our website at 949thewave.com. Your chance to win cupcakes, courtesy of Cass's Kitchen. So get those birthday wishes in to Heather, 949thewave.com. Coming up next, Jesus Jones and Tom Petty.
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5: Partly cloudy this evening, winds gusting up to 40 kilometers an hour and a low of 12, a mix of sun and cloud with a chance of showers for tomorrow with a high of 21, and for Wednesday, a mix of sun and cloud, chance of showers and a high of 21. That's your weather. 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

Jesus Jones, right here, right now, 94.9 The Wave. Well, speaking of right here, right now, I think we all remember where we were when our Diana passed away, Princess of Wales. It was on this day, 1997, 20.

0: glasses at night on 94.9 The Wave. And that's it for me. A big thank you, as always, for listening on 94.9 The Wave. Keep it right here. Michael Jackson next. Also, Tiffany coming up. Phil Collins and Paul McCartney. I'm MJ. Have a wonderful evening.
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6: Partly cloudy this evening, winds gusting up to 40 kilometers an hour and a low of 12, a mix of sun and cloud with a chance of showers for tomorrow with a high of 21, and for Wednesday, a mix of sun and cloud, chance of showers and a high of 21. That's your weather. 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